yo, I'm about to go through the bully. See if I find myself a project game. By the bus stop, sucking on a lollipop. It never stops.

You wouldn't believe the things that I would do. 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

your face in the dashboard lights. The way the street smells after the rains. Staying out until the sun comes up. The highs and the lows, the good times and the bad times. Reminiscing on the sweet moments of my childhood.

And asking this to do one final thing for me. You're barely but a sapling, and you think that you're a tree. If you need a seed to prosper, you must first put down some roots. Just 1 foot.

you can. All the time's missing in action. Half-assed gifts or one-off calls. All the milestones and the moments, the ups